0: 98.1 right now traffic.
1: Police now report a crash east of Sparks on 80 westbound west of USA Parkway. They also report that they're still working to clear a crash with an injury in Sparks on McCarran Boulevard north eastbound and Sullivan Lane. Delays are reported on 80 westbound from USA Parkway to Lockwood and from Sparks Boulevard to McCarran Boulevard east on 580 northbound from Neal Road to Moana, on 395 northbound from Clear Acre to Panther, on McCarran Boulevard north between El Rancho and Bering, and on Pyramid Highway between Los Altos Parkway and Kylie Parkway, and between Eagle Canyon Road and Calle de la Plata. From the Right Now Traffic Center, I'm the Sax Man.

0: 98.1 Tyler Hubbard and Land with JJ. 11 past 5, as you well know. Commutes on. Careful out there. Still mostly sunshiny and a temperature of 70 degrees. While you were listening to music, I have been mixing up all the entries for our NASCAR getaway to Las Vegas. I mixed them up real good, and I pulled out a name, and I know who it is, and I'm going to call him right now. Are we ready?
1: Hello.
0: Hi, is Pearl there?
1: Yes, this is her.
0: Hi, Pearl. This is JJ Christie from Cable 98.1. How are you doing this fine looking Monday afternoon?
1: I'm doing good. How are you?
0: Not bad. Did you enter our contest to go down this weekend to Las Vegas for some NASCAR action?
1: I did.
0: Well, you'll be happy to know we drew your name. You're going, girlfriend.
1: No way. That's so exciting.
0: So I hope you have a second in command you're taking with you.
1: I sure do.
0: In fact, you already told her ahead of time, didn't you?
1: That's right.
0: Okay. Well, your NASCAR weekend is this Saturday and Sunday, and it includes tickets to both major races, neon garage access, and preferred parking. Nothing left to say, but congratulations.
1: Thank you so much.
0: You're welcome. Gentlemen, start your engines, or in this case, ladies, start your engines. Pearl, I'm going to put you on the spot right now. You sound a little bit like a deer in the headlights, but can you give me a good old-fashioned moo?
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3: Police report that they're still working to clear a crash east of Sparks on 80 westbound west of USA Parkway. Delays are reported on 80 westbound from USA Parkway to Lockwood, on 580 northbound from Neal Road to Moana, on 395 northbound from the Spaghetti Bowl of Panther, on McCarran Boulevard north between 395 and Bering, and on Paramount Highway between Los Altos Parkway and Kylie Parkway. From the Right Now Traffic Center, I'm the Sax.
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3: Reno weather. I am Chief Meteorologist Jeff Thompson in the Colo 8 First Alert Weather Center. Clear and cooler overnight, 46 in Reno, 33 at the lake. Tahoe, a pleasant 70 on Tuesday. Lots of sunshine, 78 in Reno, warming up for the rest of the week.
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3: 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I did not expect for you to call. 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
1: Police now report a crash with an injury in Reno on 395 southbound at the Panther on-ramp. They also report that they're still working to clear a crash east of Sparks on 80 westbound west of USA Parkway. Delays are reported on 80 westbound from USA Parkway to Lockwood, on 580 northbound from Neal Road to Moana, on 395 northbound from the Spaghetti Bowl to Panther, on McCarran Boulevard north between 395 and Bering, and on Pyramid Highway between Los Altos Parkway and Kiley Parkway. From the Right Now Traffic Center, I'm the Sax Man.

Roundtable 98.1. Coming up next, back to the question of the day. What did you get as a college degree as opposed to what you're doing now? In the meantime, kid myself, latest, here's John Morgan with JJ on the Bull.

0: K-Bowl 98.1, where it's 18 before 6 o'clock. J.J. Christie, your Monday drive in full swing. I must address this before we go into our question of the day. I was reading our industry magazine, has to do with radio, and you'll be happy to know, maybe not, but starting today, one station decided today is the day we start playing Christmas music 24/7. Dude, stay in your lane. Sometimes I wonder about my brother in there. What possessed you to start Christmas music now? Now, I know there's some listeners right now who are saying to themselves, oh, JJ, it's holly jolly music. Cut them some slack. No. No slack. No, I give no slack, because you give stations like this an inch, they'll take a mile. And before you know it, you mark my words, in a couple of years, there will be stations all over the country playing Christmas music 24/7, no matter what the month is. Mark my words. I cannot hear Mariah Carey sing that song in July. No, not going to happen. All right, question of the day. What did you get as a college degree? What are you doing now? That's what I want to know. 800-0981. Yes, Cable.
1: Hi, JJ.
0: Hi.
1: So how many people have called in and said they actually used the degree that they got?
0: Well, nobody, because that wasn't the question.
1: So I actually waited until I was 40 to go back to college.
0: Uh-huh.
1: And so I based my degree on what I had been doing. And then I watched my income like double. And now I'm retired.
0: And now you're retired. You did it all right then, huh?
1: Yeah.
0: That's a different twist on the tortoise and the hare. You know, everybody's in a hurry to get their degree. You took your time. Da-dum, da-dum, da-dum,
1: dum,
0: dum. And then you got your degree and you got the right one, huh?
1: Yep.
0: Yeah, I think it's a little too late for me. I'm stuck with radio.
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3: Police report that they're still working to clear a crash with an injury in Reno on 395 southbound at the Panther Drive on-ramp. Delays are reported on 80 westbound from USA Parkway to Mustang, 80 eastbound from the Spaghetti Bowl of Pyramid, 580 southbound from Plum to McCarran Boulevard South, 395 northbound from the Spaghetti Bowl of Panther on McCarran Boulevard North between 395 and Bering, and on Pyramid Highway between Los Altos Parkway and Kylie Parkway. From the Right Now Traffic Center, I'm the SAC.
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K-Ball 98.1 has more Thomas Rhett tickets to give away tomorrow. Mason in the morning, Kristen Marie middays, and then in the afternoons with me. Just listen and win. You'll be out at the Golden One Center on Saturday. Here's Lainey Wilson on the Bull.

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1: Don't miss the live album release concert for Jacoda Wast. 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His new release is called Blue Hour. 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

0: 88.1 anytime soon. Mr. Aldean with you and me, J.J. Christie. Doesn't pass 6 o'clock. Sunshine, 68 degrees outside right now, and already I'm planning what I'm going to do first when I get home. I'm going to change that flat tire. My new tire! I got a whole new set of tires. Got a flat already after, what, a month and a half? So I got to take that off. And then I got to put that, they call it a donut tire. I call it a play tire. It's not even a real tire. It's one of those tires where they tell you, do not go over 50 miles an hour. And I see those same people with those donut tires. They're doing 90 on 395 and I-80. Have you seen them? Drives me nuts there. So I'll have to slowly but surely crawl into the tire shop tomorrow to get that fixed. All right. Let's wrap things up, shall we? We are talking about what you got your college degree in. Didn't work out. You're doing something different now. What is it? Come on, surprise me. I want something totally out of the ordinary. Do we have a totally out of the ordinary call here? Okay. Yeah, Cable, you're it. Go ahead.
1: Okay, so I got my degree in elementary education, and now I'm pole dancing.
0: Wait a minute! You're pole dancing, huh?
1: True story.
0: And you know what? To quote Chris Rock, my job as a dad is to keep my daughter off the pole.
1: There you go.
0: So something tells me the money's a little better?
1: A little better, yep. A lot better.
0: Okay, wait a minute. Let me get a pen. And you pole dance where? No, never mind, never mind. I'm not going there.
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3: Police report that they're still working to clear a crash with an injury in Reno on 395 southbound at the Panther Drive on-ramp. Delays are reported on 80 westbound from US

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6: I am Chief Meteorologist Jeff Thompson in the Colo 8 First Alert Weather Center. Clear and cooler overnight, 46 in Reno, 33 at the lake. Tahoe, a pleasant 70 on Tuesday. Lots of sunshine, 78 in Reno, warming up for the rest of the week.
7: He doesn't suffer from insanity. He actually derives excitement from every second of it.
8: We don't use the word insane. 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
7: J.J. Chris.

K-Bull 98.1, according to one of Cody Johnson's tour mates, he runs his tour like a tight ship, and he means that in a good way, too. In other words, everybody knows the job, it's done efficiently, and everybody feels like they're part of the family. Here's Lou

Cable 98.1, Riley Green today has announced the dates of his tour next year, none of which are anywhere remotely close to Reno. I think the closest one is Spokane, but things can change. 29 dates so far. There might be more. Here's Jace

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0: K-Ball 98.1, and like you, it's my turn now to leave work. J.J. Christie saying, have yourself a great Monday evening, by the way. Oh boy, here it comes. The 5th annual Carson City Sheriff's Office K-9 Unit Challenge. That's this Saturday, 9 to 4, Fuji Park in Carson City. This yearly event always determines who's the best of the best when it comes to K-9s. Ah, vendor, food truck. Yep, they're going to be there for this free event. Not only that, I'm going to co-host this year. First time I get to co-host, and of course, the ending, they put me in a bite suit, and they get the meanest, vicious canine, and they let it loose on me. Sure, it's fun for you because you're not in the suit. Come cheer on law enforcement, both two and four-legged, with K-Bull 98.1.
1: Battleborn isn't a bumper sticker. It's who we are. Nevada proud. K-Pull 98.
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I'll leave you with Kane Brown here, woman on the book.

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You know, Luke Holmes has got a couple collabs going on right now. The one with Luke Bryan, Finders Keepers, that just came out. And this one right here, I absolutely adore, too. It's Charles Wesley Godwin with Luke. Better That Way.

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Kenny Chesney, Carry on the Overnight Ride. I don't know how the guy does it. He just is addicted to playing shows. He played a very small show here in Nashville this past Friday night, which I was fortunate enough to be invited to go see for about 4,000 people, and the energy was as big as a stadium show. And he just doesn't stop. I want to say it's his diet, it's his training. I think Kenny just has it. I mean, he does have it. You know what I mean. Cole Goodman, howdy, on the Overnight Ride.

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It is the Overnight Ride, as always. Justin Off Air on Instagram. 615-737-1033. 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

0: It has been a busy couple weeks for Riley Green. Brand new album, filming The Voice two seasons at one time. The Voice premiering, him touring. The other day, there was a grandmother in the audience out in California, and he said she was eyeing him up the whole show, so he serenaded her. And yesterday announced a brand new tour, That's Just Me tour, with Muscadine Bloodline, my goats, Randy Houser, Jake Worthington, and Hannah McFarlane, RileyGreenMusic.com, Washington, a couple Canada dates, Texas, all over the country, starts in April, runs all the way through July. Riley Green is not slowing down. The blow up is here.
1: 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We'll be right back.
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2: 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Oh, and did I mention ticket giveaways on occasion? That's Monday through Friday on Cable 98.1.

say so. My name's Justin. This is The Overnight Ride. We'll have Joe Nichols on the show in a couple weeks. Brand new right now from him. C'est la vie on The Overnight Ride.

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I'm Cola Waits, Lindsay Matherly with your First Alert weather forecast. The battle between summer and fall continues with a high today of 76 degrees. This is actually the coolest day we have over the next several. Mostly sunny skies this afternoon. Tonight, overnight low of 50. And then tomorrow, we're back in the 80s with a high of 84 degrees on Wednesday. And we're going to continue to climb all the way to 88 with sunny skies on Thursday and 89 for a high on Friday.

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1: Hey, good morning. Good morning, Reno. What's going on, Sparks? Carson City? Hope you're waking up well. I am Mason in the Morning, and I have an incredible show planned for you. So many things to talk about today, and so many tickets to give away throughout the day. Not just me. I've got some tickets. I've got some Thomas Rhett last chance tickets. We're just a few more days away. It's going to be in Sacramento this weekend. You could be there too if you're lucky. We'll play Name That Tune. We'll see if you know your Thomas Rhett forwards and backwards. That'll be coming up around, let's call it 8:15 this morning. Last chance Thomas Rhett tickets. And we got your country headlines. Got some good ones for you today. Riley Green serenading someone's grandma. Yeah, got the best-selling song of 2026, which I feel like you would guess wrong. You would get the artist right, but I think you would get the song wrong, which is interesting to me. Got Chase Matthew thanking Jason Aldean by buying him something special on Facebook Marketplace. And since we're talking about Facebook, have you guys seen the new Instagram Premium where you actually pay for your subscription? It's a little creepy. We're going to have to talk about it.
0: 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K-Bull 98.1, right now traffic.
2: It seems I-80 East and Sparks has recovered somewhat from being road hard this morning. Still a slowdown between Sparks and Vista, but much better than earlier this morning. Turning our attention to the North Valley's commute on 395, it's looking pretty good so far. And CHP still has a single vehicle collision on 395 South before Hallelujah Junction. From the KOH Right Now Traffic Center, I'm Jim Poston.
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9: Come. A better life with Dr. Sanjay Gupta.
10: Are you an over-apologizer? A lot of people say I'm sorry all day long for asking a question, for someone else bumping into them, for things that aren't even their fault. Researchers who study this say women tend to do it more, often out of a genuine desire not to be a burden to anyone. But here's the catch. When you apologize for everything, you inadvertently dilute the apologies that really matter. And a constant, reflexive sorry can make you come across as less sure of yourself than you really are. Now, one expert we talked to recommends this. Before the word slips out, pause and ask yourself, did I actually do something that warrants an apology? If the answer is yes, then own it fully. And remember that a real apology is less about the words than the change that follows. If the answer is no, maybe don't say sorry. Find another word instead. I'm Dr. Sanjay Gupta, helping you live a better life.
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That is John Morgan and Kid Myself on 98.1 The Bull. 6:18 this morning. Coming up at 9 o'clock this morning, I got Jakota Wass coming into the studio. Jakota Wass, Reno Zone, Gardnerville Zone. He's got his album release party coming up this weekend. We'll talk about that.

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1: It is 6:25 now on The Bull, and it's early, 6:25. So I figured this was a good time to talk about this.
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1: There it is, National Coffee Day. Every day is something, but today is big, especially if you're a morning show host. Especially if you're listening to a morning show host. If you're getting up this early, there's a very good chance that you have already dug into the coffee. Is that you? Have you done it? Yes. Yes, yes, yes. So on National Coffee Day, they do a bunch of studies. They find out who likes what, why they like it, different things like that. And I thought I'd throw it out there because Nevada, their coffee drink of choice is different from every other state except for Hawaii. Only Nevada and Hawaii like this specific coffee drink more than any others. Do you know what it is? Can you guess? Because it's not espresso. Espresso is the one that everybody else likes. That's all over the place. I got a whole map here. I got a full map for National Coffee Day. And, Utah, espresso. Idaho, espresso. Oregon, espresso. Arizona, Colorado, Kansas, Missouri, Iowa, all espresso. But Nevada sitting there right there with the affogato. Do you guys drink that? Or eat it? Do you know what affogato is? I've ordered it a couple times here because I thought it was interesting that it was on the menu. In Colorado, I'd feel like it was never on the menu. In Minnesota, Louisiana, I never saw it on the menu, but I saw it here, so I got it. But both times I ordered it, people said, "What the heck are you getting? Avocado? You're drinking avocado?" I was like, "No, affogato." But is this a big deal here? I'm assuming it is. It says that's the number one drink of Nevada. Coffee drink. Affogato. It's ice cream, right? That's why I got it. Because it's ice cream with coffee on it.
0: Mason in the Morning. Number one for country.
8: I love it.
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0: 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Right now, traffic.
11: The North Valley's commute starting to wake up on 395 South. Some minor slowing around Lemon and Golden, but not too bad. If days like this, we'll see a nice Tuesday morning commute. That chance. We still got a pickup into the guardrail on southbound 395 before Hallelujah Junction. CHP's been waiting a tow for about an hour. Luckily, it's in the passing lane section, so it's easy to get past them. From the KOH Right Now Traffic Center, I'm Jim.
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6: I'm Colorado's Lindsay Matherly with your First Alert weather forecast. The battle between summer and fall continues with a high today of 76 degrees. This is actually the coolest day we have over the next several. Mostly sunny skies this afternoon. Tonight, overnight low of 50. And then tomorrow, we're back in the 80s with a high of 84 degrees on Wednesday. And we're going to continue to climb all the way to 88 with sunny skies on Thursday and 89 for a high on Friday.

Desperado. Bailey Zimmerman, Chevy Silverado, and 98.1 The Bull. 6:36 coming up at 8:15 this morning. We've got Last Chance Thomas Rhett tickets. He's going to be in Sacramento this Saturday, and you could be too. Right now, we got Lainey Wilson, Phone Keys Wallet, her beheading video. You got to check that out.

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2: If you haven't seen that video yet, you gotta go check it out. Lainey Wilson's phone, keys, wallet. She loses her head, and it rolls down hills and into the ponds, and she leaves it on the top of her car. It's actually pretty good. When I heard the song, I thought one thing. Now that I've seen the video, I definitely think something else. When I left you, I was talking about National Coffee Day, though. 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And one of them is that Starbucks is putting out a brand new drink they've never had before called the Aerocano. The Aerocano. Plus, they're putting out mini pies. 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Yeah, modern day take on the iced Americano. That is the Aerocano. Sounds pretty good. Dunkin' is offering free drink with purchase for National Coffee Day, which is today. If you're just tuning in, Dutch Bros, they got out a special merch drop today for National Coffee Day. Apparently, you can get straw toppers. I think my daughter's a big fan of Dutch Bros, and yeah, she would like these. They look like little kid things. My daughter's not a little kid anymore, but yeah, straw toppers inspired by fan favorite Dutch Bros drink names like the Shark Attack or Tiger's Blood, Laser Cat. You can get all those today for National Coffee Day. What else do we have on here? Dairy Queen, that's cool. They got the new DQ coffee cooler. And for just $3 for National Coffee Day, that's big. And then the one that to me seems the most exciting, Krispy Kreme. They're unveiling a brand new donut, a coffee donut. Krispy Kreme is unveiling the original glazed coffee flavored donut. Does that sound good? Other places doing it. Let's see, Whataburger, Pilot, a bunch of gas stations, the Coffee Bean. Do what you can. Get your caffeine buzz on.
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4: The 395 starting to slow down between Lemon and Golden, but only about 5 minutes extra so far. Some congestion starting to show up on the Pyramid Highway around Highland Ranch and Sparks Boulevard, and Highland Ranch itself already backed up about half a mile coming down to Pyramid. From the KOH Right Now Traffic Center, I'm Jim Post.
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That is Ella Langley, Loving Life Again on 98.1 The Bull. She's in the headlines again for the best-selling song of 2026, but it's not Choosing Texas. Can you guess which song it would be? We'll talk about it.

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1: It's almost 7 o'clock now on The Bull, and we're going to talk about the top-selling songs of 2026. Chances are you think Ella Langley was at the top of the list. She's had quite the year, hasn't she? Yeah. Well, guess what? She is at the top of the list, but not with Choosin' Texas. How about that? Of course, if you haven't been living under a rock, you know that Choosin' Texas is now the biggest song in the history of the Billboard charts, beating out even Mariah Carey's Christmas song, All I Want for Christmas Is You. Spent 30 years on the top of that chart, that list, that record placement, and Choosin' Texas took it over. So you'd think it was the top-selling song of 2026, but no, apparently that was last year. That's how long it's been on the top when it came out. But Ella is the top-selling artist of 2026 so far, with a specific song. Go ahead and take a guess, then I'll tell you. Be Her. Be Her is the number one top-selling song of 2026. She also just so happens to have the number six song, which is I Can't Love You Anymore. The one she does with Morgan Wallen? That's pretty big. That's pretty big. Stella Lefty made the list. Boston, number four selling song of the entire year. And then, you know who else has two on the list? Luke Combs. What a year. What a year. Be By You, number seven on the list. Number seven best selling song of 2026. And just barely breaking into the top 10, Sleepless in a Hotel Room. 10. How about that? Other ones you may or may not know, Bruno Mars, I Just Might, Drake, Janice, STFU, Don Toliver's E85, I guess that's about gasoline, Olivia Rodrigo, Drop Dead, and then Bruno Mars, Risk It All. So that's pretty good for country, don't you think? Ella Langley, number one, and number six. Let's see, one, Stella, two, three, four, five. Of the top 10 best-selling songs of 2026, all country.
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2: North Valley's commute slowing down a bit on 395 South around Lemon through Golden. Also down near the McCarran Underpass. Bit of a backup also forming on North McCarran westbound from Wedekind to Sullivan on the Hug High commute. CHP's having a little trouble on that wreck on 395 southbound before Hallelujah. They're asking Caltrans to come out of Beckworth with something to cut the guardrail so they can get the pickup off and towed away. And a warning of a road hazard on 80 eastbound before Kingvale. Watch for whatever it is in the left lane. From the KOH Right Now Traffic Center, I'm Jim Poston.
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6: I'm Cole Waits and Lindsay Matherly with your First Alert weather forecast. The battle between summer and fall continues with a high today of 76 degrees. This is actually the coolest day we have over the next several. Mostly sunny skies this afternoon. Tonight, overnight low of 50. And then tomorrow, we're back in the 80s with a high of 84 degrees on Wednesday. And we're going to continue to climb all the way to 88 with sunny skies on Thursday and 89 for a high on Friday.

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2: It is 7:09, and we're going to talk about Instagram, the paid subscription. Have you guys looked into this? I don't know why anybody would do this. I don't. I know people are, you know, into social media, that kind of thing. We do. We are. We post. We do stuff. We put Instagram stories. I try to put some criminal genius up, which I do have a good criminal genius coming up in just a little bit, you know. And but why would you pay? Why would you pay when it's been free for so long? But there's now a $3.99 Instagram subscription. And I looked into it, and I think it's for creeps. That's what I think it is. I think it's for creeps. I mean, one of the main features of this is so you know who's looking at your stuff and when they look at it and how many times they look at it. For example, a woman might have this paid subscription. She could then see if she's got creeps looking at her story, right? Some weirdo sees her stuff, looks at it over and over again, maybe 19 times a day, right? She could see that and maybe go, okay, I'm glad I have this subscription. But here's the thing. Let's say that creep decides to get his subscription. Then he can do all of that without anybody knowing, even if they have a paid subscription. So I don't understand this. Why would they even want to make this a thing? If you can hide your identity, hide what you look at, but then pay to look at everybody's stuff, but you can't see those ones, then why would you do it? And why would you buy it if this is one of the main perks of doing this kind of thing? I don't understand why this is a thing. And then also, one of the biggest features is you can actually make your story last 2 days instead of 1 day. Can't you just post it again? My story, I post, lasted a day. I wanted people to see it again tomorrow. Couldn't I just post that again? The same story? The same picture? And why do you care anyway? I don't understand this. Am I too old? I'm too old, huh?
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3: Well, Pyramid Highway is bumper to bumper now from Eagle Canyon, La Posada down through Highland Ranch. Highland Ranch itself still backed up about a half mile up the hill from Pyramid. CP still has a pickup stuck on the guardrail on 395 South before California 70, but it's not blocking. Just move over to the left lane as you pass, please, and slow down for the emergency responders and vehicles. And there's a motorist assist on 580 South before Plum. From the KOH Right Now Traffic Center, I'm Jim Poston.
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London, Paris, paradise. But ain't got much memory of the scenes. 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And damn, babe.

0: ChatGPT could be so helpful? Apparently, after the talk of damage control, Ryan started chatting again about an hour later, and he told ChatGPT, quote, "I'm back at my apartment eating mozzarella sticks." And ChatGPT told him, "Right now, being back in your apartment and chilling is the safest place you could be. You can now enjoy your mozzarella sticks and keep things calm. The less noise you make, the better your odds of staying out of jail." How about that? How about that? This is a weird world, isn't it? ChatGPT, criminal advice. I had no idea that was a feature.
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3: In the pole position for worst traffic this morning is Highland Ranch, coming down from Sun Valley to Pyramid. That construction on Highland Ranch has traffic backed up about a mile. It's taking 20 minutes to get through it. Pyramid Highway from Eagle Canyon down through Highland Ranch is about 15 minutes, and about 10 to 15 minutes on 395 around Lemon to Golden and McCarran to Audi. And your friendly Nevada Highway Patrol is assisting a motorist on 580 southbound before Mount Rose. From the KOH Right Now Traffic Center, I'm Jim.
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8: I'm Cola Waits, Lindsay Matherly with your First Alert weather forecast. The battle between summer and fall continues with a high today of 76 degrees. This is actually the coolest day we have over the next several. Mostly sunny skies this afternoon. Tonight, overnight low of 50. And then tomorrow, we're back in the 80s with a high of 84 degrees on Wednesday. And we're going to continue to climb all the way to 88 with sunny skies on Thursday and 89 for a high on Friday.
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0: Yep, looking at your country headlines. Got Ella Langley, Stella Lefty, Luke Combs, all in the top 10 best-selling songs of 2026 so far. That's pretty good. They actually took up half of the list. Half of the list is country. I like that. This was pretty cute. Riley Green serenaded somebody's grandma over the weekend. Did his performance of You Look Like You Love Me. Yeah, the one he does with Ella Langley. And he says, this young lady right here, she's been giving me the eye all night. And then he walked down and sang directly to her. And it was some lady's grandma. Apparently she is a very big Riley Green fan. You want to hear it? I got it for you. It's actually pretty good.
2: This young lady right here has been giving me the eye all night. We're gonna sing this one to you. Okay, here we go.

0: Very cute, very cute. At the end, she was able to lay one on him. You know what I mean? Slapped a nice little kiss on him. He's doing really well on The Voice, too. The new judge on The Voice, he's got a good team. If you watched it last night, there was one woman who looked like a real country singer, and she picked somebody else. What's she doing? Why would she do that? Maybe she just didn't want to win. I don't know. Chase Matthew just wrapped up his opening run with Jason Aldean. They did their Songs About Us tour. And as a gift, Chase Matthew bought Jason Aldean a 1968 Pontiac Le Mans from Facebook Marketplace, which I think is pretty funny. But he gave him that as a gift. As a gift. You can see it online on his Instagram. Those are your country headlines. Just a few. 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You can go to KBUL.com.
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2: Well, Pyramid Highway stop and slow from Eagle Canyon and La Posada down through Highland Ranch and Sparks Boulevard. Highland Ranch creeping down from Sun Valley through the signal at Pyramid Highway, about a mile long parking lot there. Over on Sun Valley Boulevard, you'll see some congestion on the approach to 2nd Avenue near Hobie's, and farther down on Clear Acre, you'll run into a backup from just past Scottsdale down through the freeway on ramp. From the KOH Right Now Traffic Center, I'm Jim Poston.
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Dan and Shay on 98.1 The Bull. Coming up in about 25 minutes, I've got Last Chance Thomas Rhett tickets to give away. Right now, Ella Langley.

0: That is Ella Langley with Be Her. Just so happens to be the number one best-selling song of 2026 so far. How about that? Ella, not doing too shabby.
1: It's time for the things you need to know.
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0: All right, got a report out about ChatGPT and the holidays. Turns out your Christmas gift is most likely going to be picked by ChatGPT and not the person who gave it to you. Especially if it's thoughtful. Especially if it's thoughtful. That's a bummer. Mazzetta has issued a recall for their jarred peppercinis. I know my wife gets them all the time. You want to know why they're recalling it? Dead mice. Dead mice. Dead mice were found in jars of these peppercinis. Can you imagine? Never happens to me, but I'm glad. I'm glad. If you're into your protein Cheez-Its now exist. How about that? 7 grams of protein per serving. And one person who's already tried them says they taste just like regular Cheez-Its, except for maybe slightly less cheesy. Slightly. I want to get some of those. Colorado Sheriff's Office put out a low-speed pursuit video of them trying to track down a 100-pound tortoise. A sulcata tortoise made an attempt, actually busted through a fence and tried to escape and run down the streets. That's kind of crazy, huh? Can you imagine seeing a 100-pound turtle? Or tortoise, excuse me. Tortoise escaping. And speaking of animals, I guess, running down streets. I don't know if that's what you're going to call this. But there's a video out in New Jersey of a shark swimming through the streets of a residential area. Yeah, this nor'easter that you keep seeing all over the news. It has flooded the streets and sharks have come in. If you ever watched Sharknado and thought maybe that could really happen. Maybe it can. Clearwater, Florida is releasing 10,000 mosquito fish because there's so many mosquitoes this year. And you know what? California, they're worried about it too. They might be doing the same thing. Mosquitoes are biting more this year than ever before due to warmer temperatures and unusually humid conditions. Can you believe that? Major League Baseball looking to do a game at a national park. How about that? Yeah, the Trump administration is scouting locations in the Grand Teton National Park to host a Major League Baseball game. I would go to that. That sounds like a lot of fun. This all sounds like fun. That's why they're the things you need to know. Not exactly important things, but you did need to know them.
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3: Well, this is no good. NHP is reporting a wreck on the ramp from westbound 80 to southbound 580. And southbound 580 is slow and go from the bowl down through Mill Street. Eastbound southbound ramp is also slow past the split to 395 north. Spanish Springs commute has Pyramid Highway slow moving from Eagle Canyon to Highland Ranch and also farther down from Far Lane through McCarran. Eagle Canyon itself is bumper to bumper from above the second roundabout past Shaw Middle School out to Spanish Springs High. The off-ramp to Rock Boulevard is backed up almost to the main line on eastbound 80. East McCarran is now packed full from before Prater down through the I-80 interchange. From the KOH Right Now Traffic Center, I'm Jim Poston.
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It's Lindsay Natherly with your First Alert weather forecast. The battle between summer and fall continues with a high today of 76 degrees. This is actually the coolest day we have over the next several. Mostly sunny skies this afternoon. Tonight, overnight low of 50. And then tomorrow, we're back in the 80s with a high of 84 degrees on Wednesday. And we're going to continue to climb all the way to 88 with sunny skies on Thursday and 89 for a high on Friday.

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1: All right, it is 8:07 now, which means we're just a couple songs away from giving away your last chance Thomas Rhett tickets. And it's not going to be your last chance. Just want to throw that out there. They're just called last chance tickets because the concert's coming up this weekend in Sacramento. Yeah. It is the Golden One Center in Sacramento. That's where Thomas Rhett will be taking the stage. And I have got tickets to give away in about two songs. We're going to play Name That Tune, and we're going to do the rewind, which means we're going to play it backwards. And if you can identify it, the tickets can be yours. But it's not your last chance for last chance tickets. Nope, Kristen's midday giveaway. Better be paying attention for that. And then when you're riding home after work, you're riding home with JJ, he's got more tickets, more last chance tickets. So this is not your last chance to win last chance tickets. But make sure you're listening for your last chance tickets to be given away. And you know, today's not even the last day for it. We'll do it again tomorrow. Ha ha! We've got so many tickets. I'm going to hook you up if you know you're Thomas Rhett. So get ready. Maybe brush through your catalog of knowledge when it comes to Thomas Rhett songs, because we're going to play one backwards. If you can figure it out, these last chance tickets will be yours. That's coming up in two songs.
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2: Conditions are improving throughout the Truckee Meadows, but they're still not good yet on Pyramid Highway from Eagle Canyon to Highland Ranch. And the backup on Highland Ranch is still about a mile. It's taking about 15 minutes to get through it, the Pyramid Highway. Slow and go on 395 South from the McCarran Underpass down through about Moana. And a couple of motorist assists reported by NHP, one on westbound I-80 around Mustang and the other on northbound 580 before Plum. From the KOH Right Now Traffic Center, I am Jim Poston.
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1: All right, it's 8:18. Time to give away some tickets to Thomas Rhett. Some last chance tickets as the concert is going down this weekend. Golden One Center, Sacramento. That's where Thomas Rhett is going to be, and that's where you could be too if you know you're Thomas Rhett. Forwards and backwards. We're going to play Name That Tune, and we're going to do the rewind. The rewind. If you've never played, this is where I play one of Thomas Rhett's biggest hits backwards. You got to identify it. It's like, you know, running the record player the other way. Can't really do that with anything else these days. I was going to give it another example for the younger people. You know, like spinning a CD the other way. But no, CDs are a little old, aren't they? Yeah. I have no way to talk to younger people about this. We're going to play it backwards. That's it. If you can identify it, the tickets can be yours. The phone number, 775-800-0981. That is 775-800-0981. If you won in the last couple of weeks, you cannot win. So don't play. Let somebody else win this time. You ready for the song? All right, let me turn down the music so you get a full listen. You know, I don't want anything distracting you here. Check this out. I know exactly what that is. Not because I can tell, but because I made it backwards. If you can tell what it is, 775-800-0981. I feel like that's a hard one. I feel like that's a really hard one. You want to hear it one more time, just in case? There you go. Can you name that tune? I'll give you one more hint. It was one of Thomas Rhett's number one hits.
0: Mason in the Morning. Number one for country.
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3: In the pole position for worst traffic this morning is Highland Ranch, coming down from Sun Valley to Pyramid. That construction on Highland Ranch has traffic backed up about a mile. It's taking 20 minutes to get through it. Pyramid Highway from Eagle Canyon down through Highland Ranch is about 15 minutes, and about 10 to 15 minutes on 395 around Lemon to Golden and McCarran to Audi. And your friendly Nevada Highway Patrol is assisting a motorist on 580 southbound before Mount Rose. From the KOH Right Now Traffic Center, I'm Jim Poston.
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7: I'm Cola Wade and Lindsay Natherly with your First Alert weather forecast. Today, mostly sunny skies with a high of 76 degrees here in Reno and light winds around 10 to 15 miles per hour. Tonight, overnight low of 50, and then things are going to be warming up for the rest of the week and the weekend. In fact, our daytime high tomorrow, 84 degrees, and if you think that's pretty warm, we're going to hit 88 for the first day of October.

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1: Okay, Bull, we're going to start with you. Who's this?
2: Rachel.
1: Hi, Rachel. How are you today?
2: Good. How are you?
1: I'm doing pretty good. Did you hear the name that tune?
2: I did, and I'm not positive I've got it, but since you said it's one of his number ones, and it kind of makes me think of it.
1: Okay.
2: I'm going to guess.
1: Let's hear it.
2: And it goes like this?
1: No, that's not it. Oh. I think that's a good guess, though. Good guess, though. Thanks for playing.
2: It sounded similar. Thanks. Bye.
1: Yep. Okay, Bull, we don't have a winner yet. Can you name that tune?
3: Good morning, Mason. I think it's Crash and Burn.
1: It is not Crash and Burn. Good guess, though. Good guess. Okay, Bull, who's this?
4: Monica.
1: Hi, Monica. We don't have a winner yet. You want to try?
4: Yes.
1: All right. Can you name that tune?
4: Is it Get Me Some of That?
1: It is Get Me Some of That. How did you know that?
4: I don't know. I tried to put the beat of it together, and I just guessed it.
1: You did it. You put the beat together. I think you're like the third or fourth one. We couldn't get a caller till you. So congratulations, Monica.
4: Oh, yay. I know. I've been trying all week, and I ended up being caller number 3 when it was 5 and right before 7. So.
1: Yeah. Well, you weren't the right caller, but you got the right answer. How's that sound?
4: It sounds perfect. That's awesome.
1: Yeah. You got 2 tickets to see Thomas Rhett, Golden One Center, Sacramento this Saturday night.
4: Awesome. Thank you so much.
1: Yeah, stay on the line. I got to get more info from you so I can get you those tickets. But before I let you go, can I get a winning moo?
4: Moo.
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0: There you go. That was your name, that tune. That was the one we played backwards. Get me some of that. Congratulations to Monica. But don't worry if you didn't win. We've got more. Make sure you're listening for Kristen's Midday Giveaway.
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1: Pyramid Highway stop and slow from Eagle Canyon and La Posada down through Highland Ranch and Sparks Boulevard. Highland Ranch creeping down from Sun Valley through the signal of Pyramid Highway, about a mile long parking lot there. Over on Sun Valley Boulevard, you'll see some congestion on the approach to 2nd Avenue near Hobie's, and farther down on Clear Acre, you'll run into a backup from just past Scottsdale down through the freeway on ramp. From the KOH Right Now Traffic Center, I'm Jim Poston.
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0: That is World Record Center right there, Ella Langley, choosing Texas. And if you were wondering, yes, she's still at number one. Last week she broke the record. This week she's adding to the record. 24 in a row. 24 weeks straight.
1: Well,

0: That is Zach Top right there. It sounds like the radio, the one that put him on the map. On 98.1 The Bull, Nevada's country station. It is 8:50 now. And, you know, a lot of people say Zach Top's bringing back, like, the 90s country, the 80s country, right? And I think that's pretty cool that you can bring that back. But you know what Glamour magazine is saying now? Is that the hair is coming back, too. From the 80s. Really? They say it's making a comeback in 2026. And the next few years, you should expect seeing many, many, I guess, archived 1980s hairstyles, especially for women. Especially for women. And they say men, too. You know, the mullet's been making a comeback for quite a while, but they're saying it's going to come even stronger now. What do you think about this? What hair am I talking about? What hair am I talking about? I want you to think about the 80s. And when you think of Cindy Crawford, for example, they say the side part blowout, or the Cindy Crawford haircut, is making a huge comeback. Now, that one I can maybe get on board with, you know? Yeah, I could see a lot of women still trying to rock that. Normal-looking women, I guess. But what about the Dolly Parton from the 80s? They're calling it permed curls. And it's got gigantic bangs. Like, I grew up in the 80s, so I remember it. There were so many bangs, and I thought this hairstyle was gone forever. That it would never be back. That Dolly Parton huge bangs, where they go from, like, you know, eyebrows, and then it's just a huge thing. Where I would say, I mean, the bangs are bigger than her face, right? That much bangs. Is this one really going to make a comeback? What else do they have here? The Princess Diana, really? Was that popular for real, like with regular people? That's a weird looking haircut. That looks so dated to me. I guess they all are. They're all like 40, 45 years old. The Julia Roberts, they're calling messy curls. Julia Roberts from the 80s, you remember that? Can you rock these haircuts in 2026? They say they're coming back. Madonna, the ponytail, like a side ponytail with lots and lots of bangs. Is this really coming back, these 80s haircuts?
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2: Well, traffic moving fairly well as your Tuesday morning commute winds down. Still messy, though, coming down from Sun Valley down to the Pyramid Highway. The construction's metering traffic, causing about a half-mile backup right now. Minor congestion on Pyramid heading south from Lazy 5 to Highland Ranch. FSB's out on motorist assist on 80 westbound near Mustang, so give them a wide berth and slow down as you pass. From the KOH Right Now Traffic Center, I'm Jim Poston.
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1: 9:07 now, and I got a special guest in the studio. 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What's going on, man?
2: Just getting ready for a big party this weekend.
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1: That's going to be awesome. That's going to be awesome. Where do they get their tickets? Because I know we've talked about it, and you know, we've been trying to promote it as much as we can, but let them know. Let's hear it from the horse's mouth.
2: All right, it's going to be at jakotawass.com, JAKOTAWASS.com. Get your tickets. We're going to have a concert, Mechanical Bull, a bunch of fun stuff going on. It's going to be a party.
1: That's going to be awesome. Mechanical Bull. Got to love that.
2: I heard you're going to give it a stab, Mason.
1: You have to.
2: Yeah.
1: You have to. I mean, it's the bull. What kind of a guy would I be if I didn't get on the bull when I come from the bull?
2: Well, I'll come back after and do an interview about how many seconds you stayed on.
1: At least 8.
2: Okay.
1: At least.
2: I'll hold you to it.
1: Might stay on for minutes. You know what I mean? Nobody's seen this kind of bull riding, you know, prowess right here.
2: Exactly.
1: Right here. So, yeah, let's get to know Jakota. For those people who don't know Jakota, where are you from, Jakota?
2: I'm from the Carson Valley in Gardnerville.
1: How about that?
2: I lived there my whole life, and then I even came up to Reno and went to UNR, so I lived here for a few years.
1: UNR. What'd you study at UNR?
2: You know, some people think music, but finance, believe it or not.
1: Finance? Yep. Well, that's different. So you got a diverse background. You can sing and help people with their money.
2: Well, I try to, you know, make sure I'm not getting screwed over in that. That maybe helps out in this line of work.
1: I think it does. I mean, you hear about that all the time. People make some money, you know, they get some big songs, do a tour, and then they're broke on the streets and they got nothing.
2: Exactly.
1: You don't want that.
2: Yeah. No way.
1: No. So cool. Finance. Did you graduate?
2: I did.
1: What year?
2: I think it was in 2023.
1: Golly. I graduated in 2003.
2: That's when I was born.
1: Yeah, that sounds about right. We're talking with Jakota Wass. He's got a album coming out, and he's got an album release concert party going down this weekend. What time does it start? Time should I be there?
2: 5:30 is doors, and then Morgan McKenzie's getting on at 6:30, and we're gonna get on at 8:00.
1: All right, at 8 o'clock. And they can get their tickets at jakotawass.com. That's JAKOTAWASS.com. And I know you had VIP tickets, but they're sold out now, huh?
2: Yeah, but I might do a little sneaky giveaway on my Instagram this week.
1: Is that right?
2: I think so.
1: For some VIP stuff?
2: Yeah.
1: So who are your influences?
2: Oh, geez. I would say starting out as a kid, Johnny Cash and all the old classics. And Now I've been listening to a lot of Riley Green stuff.
1: Nice.
2: Yep.
1: Riley Green.
2: Obviously a little Zach Top.
1: Yeah,
2: he likes Zach Top. Charles Godwin I like.
1: Yeah, so you like that traditional sound then?
2: Yeah, for sure.
1: And is that what you're putting out on this new album?
2: I think so. There's a lot of that on there, and there's some honky-tonking bar songs, and then there's some definitely slow burners on there too.
1: All right. Well, we're going to talk more with Jakota in just a little bit, so stick around and go get your tickets while we got the commercials running. Go to jakotawass.com. Remember, that's this Saturday night, Corley Ranch. It's going to be an amazing time. I'm going to be there. JJ is going to be there. We're all going to be there. You should be there, too.
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13: I'm Cole Oasis and Lindsay Mather with your First Alert weather forecast. Today, mostly sunny skies with a high of 76 degrees here in Reno and light winds around 10 to 15 miles per hour. Tonight, overnight low of 50, and then things are going to be warming up for the rest of the week and the weekend. In fact, our daytime high tomorrow, 84 degrees, and if you think that's pretty warm, we're going to hit 88 for the first day of October.

That is Morgan Wallen's Been By Now, number three song in all genre charts. And I got a 2-for-1 for you. Have you heard the new one from Morgan Wallen? From the Grand Theft Auto 6 soundtrack? I got it for you. This is The Last Thing You Need.

0: Mason in the morning.
1: On 98.1 K-Bull. It is 9:30 now on the Bull, and I still got my special guest in the studio, Dakota Watts, at the microphone. What up?
2: Thanks for having me in, bud. This is too fun.
1: Yeah, man. I'm glad you're here. Glad you're here. Excited to hear the new album, which is coming out. When does the album actually come out?
2: It actually comes out Friday, October 2nd.
1: Okay.
2: And we're going to give a little bit of time for people to listen to some of the songs before the big concert, October 3rd.
1: Very cool. Tickets available, dakotawass.com, at Corley Ranch in Gardnerville, which is where you're from, right?
2: Right where I'm from, and a spot I grew up playing at, so it's a special spot.
1: That is really cool. Go get your tickets. If you've never seen him live, you got to do it. I've seen him live a few times now. I've only been here a couple months. I think I've seen you three times live at the Lodge.
2: You're a groupie now, definitely.
1: I'm a groupie. I'm a groupie. I'm a Dakota groupie for sure. But, you know, if you've never heard him, he actually gave me a song to play, and this is a new song?
2: Yeah, no one's ever heard this released before. This one's coming out next week.
1: So we got a debut?
2: This is a debut.
1: A world premiere?
2: It sure is.
1: How about that? Should we play it?
2: Should we jump in
1: and do this?
2: We better.
1: All right, here we go. This is, why don't you throw it? Pitch it like you're a DJ of yourself, and you're going to play the world premiere of your song. Give it an intro.
2: I like it. Well, this song is called One Look. It's one of my favorites off the whole album, and I hope you guys enjoy it.

0: cow. 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That is the world premiere of Dakota Wass. 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
1: One Look.
0: One Look, man. I love it. Great song.
1: I haven't sent you that one yet. You know, you've got to hear a couple, but I kept that one a secret.
0: Off of the new album, The Blue Hour or Blue Hour. What's it called?
1: It is called Blue Hour.
0: Okay.
1: 12 songs.
0: 12 songs.
1: That's one of my favorites you just heard right there.
0: Yep. We got Dakota Wass, local boy, making it big, putting out the brand new album, throwing a album release concert in Gardnerville. You got to get your tickets to DakotaWass.com. 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
1: 98.1 The Bull. Who's this?
2: Christine.
1: Hey, Christine. How are you?
2: Good. How are you?
1: Good. You're on the phone with Mason and Jakota.
3: I think we have a winner right here.
2: Woo! Yes.
1: You're caller number 7.
2: So excited.
1: Yeah.
2: Yes, that's so awesome. Thank you.
1: You're welcome. You got yourself 4 tickets to the album release concert of Blue Hour by Jakota Wass. How does that sound?
2: That's amazing. So excited.
1: Yeah. Have you ever seen him live before?
2: Oh, yes. We love Jakota.
1: Oh, yeah? Where have you seen him play?
2: Just different places in town in Reno.
1: Very cool.
2: We've seen him at a couple events.
3: Well, I'm glad you won then. It's going to be great. A little reunion.
2: Yes. Yes.
1: Awesome. Well, hey, stay on the line. I'll get your info so we can get you the tickets. But can I get a winning moo?
2: Moo!
3: That was great.

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1: 9:51 now, and about time for me to get out of here. Still joined in the studio right now with Dakota Wass. What's up, Dakota?
2: He's having a good time this morning.
1: If you're just tuning in, you missed it. We played a brand new song, a world premiere. What was that song you played?
2: One Look.
1: One Look. I liked it. Liked it a lot. I would like to see that live.
2: I think we're going to play it October 3rd for you.
1: Wow. Wow. It is our lucky day. If you don't have tickets to the album release concert, go to DakotaWass.com. Get those tickets. It's going down at Corley Ranch, Gardnerville, Dakota's hometown.
2: Born and raised.
1: So do that. I want to thank you for coming in, man. Thanks for sharing your music with us.
2: Thank you for having me. Blue Hour is coming out. I can't wait.
1: That's great. So go get those tickets. And it is time for me to get out of here. Kristen is coming in next. Don't forget, she has Thomas Red tickets to give away. JJ's got some tickets this afternoon. And you might be talking with JJ this afternoon too, right?
2: Yeah, I think I'll head over there and give him some info.
1: All right. Well, there you go. I got to get out of here. So God bless our soldiers. Thank you guys for what you do. I'm Mason, and I'm out of here.
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Cable 98.1. I am Kristen. Happy Monday. I got back. Let's see. Last week I was off all week. I went to Bakersfield. I know. It took a week off to go to Bakersfield, but I am back. We're giving away tickets to see that guy right there, Thomas Rhett. I'll have that for you. Let's see. How about after the bull run? Because right now I got 98 minutes of commercial-free music for you. It's Jason Aldean on Cable 98.1.

Cable 98.1. I am Kristen. As you know, I was off last week. We went to Bakersfield for my cousin's wedding. And on the drive home, everybody went to sleep. Everybody's sleeping and I was driving. And I put on the new Riley Green album to listen to, start to finish. I love to listen to albums start to finish. And honestly, I thought it was a little bit of a snore, which was perfect for everyone's, if I wanted everybody to sleep, you know, on the drive home. But maybe it's because I was also tired. I thought it was a little slow, a little poor. Of course, this song is one of the few upbeat songs.

Cable 98.1. Speaking of hometown home, we got a down home show for you coming up this weekend. Dakota Wass has his live album release party. It's going to be, again, this Saturday, October 3rd at Corley Ranch over in Gardnerville, where he's from. Now, Dakota Wass, if that name sounds familiar, it's because he opened up for us, kicked off the Reno Rodeo for us a couple of years back at the kickoff concert. And let's see, doors are at 5:30. Get there early. There's going to be food, drinks, lots of fun. And then celebrating some live and local country music with Dakota Wass. All the details on our website, kbul.com.

teenage Bull Station, K-Bull 98.1. That was Luke Combs with Sleepless in a Hotel Room. I'm Kristen, and I got Zach Johnking for you with Get to Drinking on K-Bull 98.1.

Cable 98.1. Chase Matthew. A little fun fact about Chase Matthew. He's from Middle Tennessee. He's actually from the same county that Dolly Parton is from. And he says, you know, he could have gone and planted roots in Nashville, in a big city. But being where he's from is really important to him. So he still lives way out of town in his hometown. Here's Chase Matthew holding it down on Cable 98.1.

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1: What's up, y'all? I'm Coe Wetzel with my new song with Ella Langley, Jaded. It's Your Music Plus.
0: Cole Wetzel on his time playing college football as a Tarleton Texan.
1: My time as a Tarleton Texan was very short-lived. My first year I played ball, got hurt, obviously decided to stick around for another year. Music started to happen. I was spending more time in bars and at parties than going to class. And so, like I said, it was very short-lived, but I'll always be a Tarleton Texan.

0: 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It's Your Music Plus, sponsored by Gusto.
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Cable 98.1. I am Kristen. It is Tuesday. Coming up this hour, we're going to give away those Thomas Rhett Last Chance tickets. I have a pair to give away this hour. Plus, if you can't make it all the way to Sacramento, I've got some live local country music a little closer to home you might want to check out this weekend. But you know what I'm not going to do? Plane commercials, because it's a bull ride with Luke Combs on Cable 98.1.

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1: Yo, Russell Dickerson here. 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

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Listen up, single ladies. Kenny Chesney says, oh, yes, no question about it. He is open to finding love again. Now, you don't know a lot about Kenny Chesney's romantic life because he keeps it pretty private. There was that four-month marriage to Renee Zellweger. Yeah, 4 months. He does write in his new book that he did have a long-term relationship with a woman named Mary, but they're no longer together. So, single ladies, here's your man. Here's Kenny Chesney on Cable 98.1.

0: Bible 98.1. That was Ella Langley teaming up with Morgan Wallen for I Can't Love You Anymore. And that's going to wrap up our 98-minute bull ride. You know the drill. Every Monday through Friday, we give you 98 minutes of commercial-free music. 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No subscription necessary. You can't find that anywhere. And you know, later this hour, I am going to be giving away my pair of Thomas Rhett tickets, last chance Thomas Rhett tickets. But if you can't make it all the way to Sacramento, there's some live local country music going down this weekend. Dakota Wass is having his album release party at Corley Ranch in Gardnerville. It's going to be Saturday, October 3rd. Doors open at 5:30. There's going to be food, drinks, even a mechanical bowl to have some fun on. 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

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I'm Kristen, and I got Dirk's Betting for you with Gold on Cable 98.1.

0: Cable 98.1, it's time to get out your phones because I'm giving away my last chance pair of tickets to see Thomas Rhett. He's going to be at the Golden One Center over in Sacramento this weekend. Go over to our Cable Instagram page. Give us a follow. And in our stories, I posted a little trivia question about Thomas Rhett. If you know the answer, just slip right there into my DMs there. Send me a message on Instagram. And it's first come, first serve. First one with the correct answer will win that last chance pair of tickets to see Thomas Rhett. And here's a tip. You cannot win more than once every 2 weeks. After you win, you have to wait 2 weeks before you can win again. It's just our way of spreading out the love here on The Bull. And nope, I can't get it doesn't matter if you want a car or you want a sandwich. You got to wait 2 weeks until you can win again. So just a heads up. But go give us a follow on Instagram and try your luck to win those tickets to see Thomas Rhett with Cable 98.1.
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I'm Kristen, usually telling you about the fun stuff going on around town, but here's something important that you might want to check out. TMCC is offering a free workshop this weekend to help local homeowners protect their properties before the next wildfire. I mean, it's been a crazy summer of wildfires across Northern Nevada, right? So the class is this Saturday from 9 a.m. to 1 p.m., hosted by a retired fire captain. Going to talk about how you can protect your home, create defensible space, navigate rising insurance rates, if you can even get coverage, prepare evacuation plans. So I know, it doesn't sound super fun, but it sounds important, right? So if you might want to check it out, go to Cool White News Now. Our news partner has a story about it. Here's Bailey Zimmerman on Cable 98.1.

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Cable 98.1. I am Kristen hanging out with you on your Tuesday. Lauren Elena and Chase Matthew have a new song together. And you know, I got to meet Chase Matthew at Night in the Country a couple years ago. He was out there. And he has a Facebook Marketplace obsession. I'll tell you about it coming up right after their new song, All My Exes, on Cable 98.1. Another

0: Music on Cable 98.1 from Lauren Elena and Chase Matthew. Now, we got to know Chase Matthew a little bit at Night in the Country a couple years ago, hung out with him backstage, and he has an obsession with Facebook Market. Whenever he's touring around the country, he likes to check out what's on the local Facebook markets, and he found quite the gem for Jason Aldean. Now, he was on tour with Jason. Usually the openers get, or usually the headliners get the openers a gift, right? Well, Chase got Jason a gift to thank him for taking him out on tour, and he said, "Nothing screams badass country singer in America quite like a 68 Pontiac convertible." Yeah, he bought him a car off of Facebook Market, but not any car, of course, a sweet classic convertible. I shared it on our Cable Instagram stories if you want to check it out. But yeah, Chase Matthew, he's a mechanical kind of guy. So what a unique gift. Super cool. Hey, stick around because coming up, lunch is on me. Another midday giveaway, Porter Subs up for grabs, sandwich and a soda. 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

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Today is National Coffee Day. And you know, I wasn't a big coffee drinker until I had children. Now it's a necessity. I do one in the morning and an afternoon pick-me-up. And speaking of coffee, Old World Coffee Roasters just opened their very first location in Minden. And there's a drive-thru, y'all. I love supporting local coffee shops, but a lot of times I'll skip it if there's not a drive-thru because with kids in the car, I mean, you know, getting in and out of car seats, it's a pain in the butt. Sometimes you gotta have the drive-thru. 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

0: was Rodney Atkins with If You're Going Through Hell, one of the many Atkins in country music I learned yesterday. I'm Kristen, and I've got Tyler Hubbard for you with his newest, Land, on Cable 98.1.
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Cable 98.1. Who's hungry? You want to win some Porta subs, a soda, and a Sammy? Well, stick around because another Kristen's Midday giveaway is coming up. But first, here's Jelly Roll on Cable 98.1.

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0: 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It's time for another midday giveaway. Who's hungry? It's lunchtime, and I want to hook you up with a combo from Porta Subs, a soda, and a Sammy. If you know this Mood Crew, who knew? Today is National Coffee Day, right? So what is the most popular coffee drink in the state of Nevada? Now, this one really surprised me. I've actually never had it. And if you get it first try, I know that you Googled it. But you know what? Who cares? If you're that hungry, then Google away. What is the most popular coffee drink here in the state of Nevada? Text your answer into the Bullhorn, 775-800-0981. 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
10: What's up, y'all? 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
10: Yeah, me and Ella had been talking for a little while about reconnecting on getting back in the studio, trying to follow up. You know, that's why we fight. And we got in the room together, and Jaded kind of came, you know, with George Schmidt and Ernest in the room with us as well. Came really easy, and it turned out

Cable 98.1. Happy Tuesday. I am Kristen. I know it's only Tuesday, but I'm already planning for the weekend ahead. Are you? I got some fun things happening around Northern Nevada. I'll tell you about one of those events coming up right after Morgan Wallen on Cable 98.1.

0: Cable 98.1. Are you looking for something fun to do this weekend with the family? Well, you might want to check out the 5th Annual Carson City Sheriff's Office K-9 Unit Challenge. It's this Saturday, October 3rd, happening at Fuji Park. Starts at 9 a.m. and goes all day until 4 p.m. Now, this is a yearly event to see who is the best of the best. Plus, you know, there's going to be vendors, food trucks, a lot of fun. And J.J. Christie is also going to be there. Not only will he be co-hosting the event, but he's also going to put on the bite suit. Yep, and let one of those top police dogs attack him. So, yeah, we can go ahead and sign JJ up for that. I'll skip that part, but I'll show up for the food and the puppies. I'll show up for the food and the dogs. Anyways, it's a day of family fun, again, happening there at Fuji Park, and we hope to see you there with Cable 98.1.
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Cable 98.1. Yesterday, I told you about Lainey Wilson's new music video for her song Phone Keys Wallet. Well, I found some behind-the-scene clips on how they actually made the music video. I shared it on our Cable Instagram if you want to check it out. It's so cool. I love this video. And the fact that her head's decapitated just in time for Halloween. What? What did she say? Yeah, go check it out. Here's Lainey Wilson on Cable 98.1.

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Luckily, we're still free. 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

Cable 98.1. All right, guys, let's talk about this. When is it too early to put up Halloween decorations? I mean, they've been in the store since July, right? There are several houses in my neighborhood that already have their Halloween decorations up. Now, I am a strict October 1st. We do not decorate until October 1st. I don't have time for that. But honestly, if people want to decorate early for Halloween, I don't mind it. I mean, it's all good and fun, right? Now, when it comes to Christmas, I am not decorating for Christmas.

0: 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It's going down Friday, October 30th at the Reno Sparks Livestock Event Center. Not only will there be bulls, there'll be live country music, a concert, a show afterwards with Nashville recording artist Chad Bushnell. 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And you can get half off. 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

Cable 98.1. I'm Chris, and that's it for me today. I got to get out of here, get my afternoon cup of coffee on National Coffee Day. You know, my daughter had a softball game last night, so we got home at like 9:30, and I was up at 5 in the morning, out the door at 5:30. So, yeah, this mama needs a cup of coffee. Hope you have a great rest of your Tuesday. Love you, Cable.

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K-Bold 98.1, are you ready for a Tuesday afternoon? I know I am. We're loaded for bear. All right, let's do this. Riley Green. Oh, I love this song. I'm not as think as you drunk I am. On the bull.

0: There you go. Big flourish at the end. JJ here on the ball. Doesn't pass the hour of 2 o'clock. You know, I've been so busy right up to showtime. I haven't had a chance to look at the old thermometer. What is it out there right now? Sunshine 75? Ah, reminds me of a Joe Nichols song there. Anyhow, thanks for tuning in. Maestro, music please. There we go. Today's show, of course, I know. Thomas Rhett tickets. You want to go to the Golden One Center this Saturday and see him in Sacramento. I've got a pair of tickets coming up. Let's see what else is going on. We got time, angry affirmations. What else do I have here? No, that's not till Thursday or Friday. We did an interview with Jakota Wass. We're gonna have him on either Thursday or Friday, but not today. What else? Oh, marriage tips. Marriage tips from a radio bachelor. That's me right now, though. Question of the day. I'm going to go out on a limb here, try to connect two things. Believe it or not, we're almost done with the month, but the month of September is National Piano Month. Do you got a piano? Sorry, getting in touch with my inner Bugs Bunny here. But I thought it would be fun to ask you, what's your favorite country song that has a piano in it? There are so many. You know, first thing that comes to mind is one of the old times greats, and just the way it starts out, and that's Crazy by Patsy Cline. That's a great country song with a piano. What's your favorite country song with a piano in it, huh? Give me a call on the Bullhorn, 800-0981.
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K-Bolt 98.1, 2:30 right on the nose. JJ, Tuesday afternoon with our question of the day in honor of September being National Piano Month. Favorite country song with a prominent piano in it. What is it? Think about it. Call me 800-0981. She's

98.1. That one there, that was for all the girls. This song here, it's for all the brunettes. And since it's Tucker Wetmore, I'm sure he's talking about Ella Langley. Nudge, nudge, wink, wink on the Bull Station.

0: K-Bull 98.1. Thank you, Tucker. It is about 21 before the hour of 3 o'clock, Tuesday afternoon. JJ here. You'll be happy to know I got my flat tire fixed. I love the people who take care of my tires. They are so good. Oh, let's see. Where are we? Oh, yeah. In honor of National Piano Month. You like the way I said that? Piano Month. Favorite country song with a piano in it. I mean, as soon as you hear it, it's like, yeah, I like this. You know, the king of piano when it came to country music, Jerry Lee Lewis, of course. But how about you? Favorite country song? Come on, don't sandbag me today. It's Tuesday. I love it when you call. 800-0981. Let's take one here. Yes, Cable, favorite country song with a piano in it. What is it?
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0: Ah, okay. Yeah, that's okay. You know, the one I think of is that da da da da da da da da da da da by Hank Jr. All my rowdy friends are coming over tonight. I love that.
1: That's a good one.
0: Yeah, when I hear that, there's a country guy that means business. Here's a piano and you're going to like it.
1: Yeah, I love that one.
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98.1, JJ in the 3 o'clock hour. Question of the day. It's National Piano Month. Tell me, what's your favorite country song that has a prominent piano part in it? You got one? 800-0981. If I'm talking

0: Cable 98.1, a little low cash here on your Tuesday afternoon. JJ Christie, sunshine, 70 degrees. Don't you worry, none. It's going to get warmer a little later on in the week, back into the 80s. In fact, it's supposed to be 85 on Saturday, and that's the day I got to wear that bite suit. Fifth annual Canine Olympics. Oh, that's going to be miserable. But you love me when I'm miserable, right? Yeah. Look at the nut in the bite suit. Okay. We're talking about this being National Piano Month. I want to know your favorite country song with a piano in it. Or as Bugs Bunny would say, piana. 800-0981. Let's take a call. Yeah, Cable.
1: Hi, JJ. How about Ronnie Millsap? Smoky Mountain Rain.
0: That's a really good one. Smoky Mountain Rain. I thought about that. Another one is the beginning of Don't It Make My Brown Eyes Blue.
1: Yep, that one too.
0: Of course, I have blue eyes. It will be Doesn't It Make My Blue Eyes Brown, which means I'm full of it.
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3: The roads are starting off crash-free today. There's no crashes reported in and around the Spaghetti Bowl or on either major freeway. Delays are reported on 395 northbound from Clear Acre to Panther, 80 westbound from Waltham Way to Mustang, and from Sparks Boulevard to Pyramid, and on Pyramid Highway between Sky Ranch Boulevard and Ingenuity Avenue. From the Right Now Traffic Center, I'm the Sax.
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1: The roads are still crash-free. Delays are reported on 580 northbound from South Meadows Parkway to Neal Road, 395 northbound from Clear Acre to Panther, 80 westbound from Waltham Way to Mustang, and from Sparks Boulevard to Pyramid, on McCarran Boulevard North between 395 and Rock, and on Pyramid Highway between Kylie Parkway and Wingfield Hills Road, and between Eagle Canyon Road and Shawneva Road. From the Right Now Traffic Center, I'm the Sax Man.

Cable 98.1. What are we looking at here? 3:30. Yes, 3:30 on a Tuesday. JJ, question of the day, in case you're just tuning in. Honor of National Piano Month. What's your favorite country song that has a huge piano part in it, huh? Come on, you know what it is. 800-0981.

K-Bold 98.1. Yeah, what is your favorite country song that has a prominent piano part in it, huh? Can you think of one? I got several. We'll compare. 800-0981. Here's John Morgan. We were young.

0: K-Bold 98.1. Thank you, John. 22 before 4 o'clock. It is a Tuesday afternoon. Boy, one more day and it's October. I know. All you Halloween fanatics, just settle on down already. You guys are jumping out of your skin. You're like, ooh, it's fall. It's pumpkin spice time. Halloween's almost here. Favorite time of the year. I get it. Boy, I don't think you guys know your country music that have pianos in it. Very few calls here today. You may listen to country. I don't think you know your country, but that's going to be our question of the day throughout the day here today. Right now, though, we're going to change gears a little bit. As you well know, I had a flat tire the other day. Threw my day into a tailspin. Got it taken care of today. My favorite tire people came to the rescue. It is fixed. It's back on the car. Spares back where it belongs. And boy, you know what? You got to think positive when things like that happens. And, well, some people do. Then there's me. Time now for our angry affirmation on K-Bull 98.1.
1: Has life got you down? Suffering from low self-esteem? Need a little boost to get you motivated? Or have you come to the wrong place? That's because it's time for another angry affirmation with J.J. Christie on K-Bull 98.1.
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5: The roads remain crash-free. Delays are reported on 580 northbound from South Meadows Parkway to Neal Road, 395 northbound from Clear Acre to Panther, 80 westbound from USA Parkway to Mustang, and from Sparks Boulevard to Pyramid, on McCarran Boulevard North between 395 and Pyramid, and on Pyramid Highway between Kylie Parkway and Wingfield Hills Road, and between Eagle Canyon Road and Shawneva Road. From the Right Now Traffic Center, I'm the Sax.
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0: K-Bowl 98.1. Forget the bottle. I think there's a little dust on me right now. I need to move around a little bit more. 8 minutes shy of 4 o'clock. Here's our buddy Zach Top. I miss him already. Here's South of Sanity on the Bull.
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Bull 98.1. You know, this next guy was one of the opening acts for the recent Jason Aldean tour. Did you see what he did for Jason? If not, go to our Facebook page, KBUL 981. Here's Chase Matthew. Yeah, Chase did this. Holding it down with JJ on the Bull.

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0: 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Right now, traffic.
1: Police now report a crash in Reno on 395 northbound north of Golden Valley Road. Delays are reported on 580 southbound from Plum to McCarran Boulevard South, 395 northbound from Clear Acre to Panther, 80 westbound from USA Parkway to Mustang, on McCarran Boulevard North between 395 and Pyramid, and on Pyramid Highway between Los Altos Parkway and Wingfield Hills Road, and between Sunset Springs Lane and Donovan Pit. From the Right Now Traffic Center, I'm the Sax Man.

0: No. Cable 98.1 from Ontario, Canada. That's Mr. Josh Ross. Hate how you look with JJ. Final throws of a Tuesday workday. JJ Christie here, 14 past 4 o'clock. Wow, mostly sunshiny and 77 degrees. I'm sorry, the pollen's out. I'm waiting for a freeze right now. That pollen needs to go bye-bye. Makes me miserable. Ugh. Runny nose, watery eyes, affects my breathing. Sort of like you when you're listening to my show. Okay, moving along. Question of the day. We're talking about what's your favorite country song that has a really prominent piano part in it in honor of September, which is National Piano Month. Can you think of any country songs that have a really good piano part in it? 800-0981. Another call. Let's do this. Yes, Cable.
1: Hi, JJ.
0: Hi.
1: Brooks and Dunn, but it's getting biggie. I love the piano part in
0: that. Yeah, that's a pretty good piano part. Usually you think of those piano parts in the beginning. It's about like halfway through the song when that comes in, though, doesn't it?
1: Yeah, but it's still my favorite.
0: Yeah, well, I didn't say it wasn't. I just said it happens in the middle there. You know the one I'm surprised nobody called up? And it's probably a huge country hit from years gone by. And that's Garth Brooks, The Dance.
1: Oh, you know what? I was literally trying to sit there and think. I'm like, I know there's one. Why can't I think of it? But yes.
0: Okay.
1: You're right.
0: It took me to bring it up. And oh, yeah.
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3: The roads are now crash-free. All previously reported crashes have been cleared. Delays are reported on 580 northbound from South Meadows Parkway to Moana, 580 southbound from Plum to McCarran Boulevard South, 395 northbound from Clear Acre to Panther, 80 westbound from USA Parkway to Mustang, McCarran Boulevard North between 395 and Bering, and on Pyramid Highway between Los Altos Parkway and Wingfield Hills Road, and between Sunset Springs Lane and Donovan Pit. From the Right Now Traffic Center, I'm the Sax.
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0: I am Chief Meteorologist Jeff Thompson in the Colo 8 First Alert Weather Center. Clear and cool overnight, 48 in Reno, Sparks 30s at the Lake Tahoe, 78. We're warming up Wednesday, 84 in Reno.
1: JJ Christie. 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
1: Police now report a crash with an injury east of Sparks on State Route 439 USA Parkway near Summit. Delays are reported on 580 northbound from South Meadows Parkway to Moana, 395 northbound from Clear Acre to Panther, 80 westbound from USA Parkway to Mustang, on McCarran Boulevard north between 395 and Bering, and on Pyramid Highway between Los Altos Parkway and Apio Ranch Parkway. From the Right Now Traffic Center, I'm the Sax Man.

98.1, JJ here. Question of the day, National Piano Month, September. What's your favorite country song that has a piano part in it, huh? Think of any? 800-0981.

0: T-Ball 98.1. Yes, he was your featured entertainer 2 years ago at the Reno Rodeo Kickoff Concert. Mr. Russell Dickerson with JJ, getting you closer to quitting time. It's about 17 shy, and by the way, coming up in about a half hour, yes, I'll give you a chance to win those Thomas Red tickets when he plays Saturday, Golden One Center up there in California. Happy? What am I going to do? Well, that's for me to know and you to find out, so hang tight, all right? Okay. Right now, I can hear everybody's thoughts. Please don't make it a hard contest. We'll see. All depends how good you are. With the question of the day, it's National Piano Month. So I want to know, what's your favorite country song that has a prominent piano part in it, huh? Anything come to mind? 800-0981. Another call. Yeah, cable. Where'd they go? You said it was this line, right? Wrong line you gave me. Okay. Let's try this one. Yeah, cable.
1: Hi, JJ. How about Ronnie Millsap's Smoky Mountain Rain?
0: That's a really good one. Smoky Mountain Rain. I thought about that. Another one is the beginning of Don't It Make My Brown Eyes Blue.
1: Yep, that one too.
0: Of course, I have blue eyes. It will be Doesn't It Make My Blue Eyes Brown, which means I'm full of it.
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3: Police report that they're still working to clear a crash with an injury east of Sparks on State Route 439 USA Parkway near Summit. Delays are reported on 580 northbound from South Meadows Parkway to Moana, 395 northbound from Clear Acre to Panther, 80 westbound from USA Parkway to Mustang, on McCarran Boulevard north between 395 and Bering, and on Pyramid Highway between Los Altos Parkway and Dolores Drive. From the Right Now Traffic Center, I'm the SAC.
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